0: Radio City.
1: Ask for money and get advice. Ask for advice, get money twice. 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Y'all call it a moment, I call it life.

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1: Reklamy byly dlouhý. 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
2: Girls can wear jeans, cut their hair short, wear shirts and boots. 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
1: Yo, man.
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2: Yo, what you want, man?
1: My girl just caught me.
2: You made her catch you?
1: I don't know how I let this happen.
2: With who?
1: The girl next door, you know?
2: Nah.
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2: Said it wasn't you.